fruitfulness will bend. Diseases will bend. Everything will bend. Take away every spirit that is not of you. Father, I don't need it. Oh God. Take away every character that is not of you.

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1: Okura Bansiri, Okura Bodia, Okura Motoku, maybe. 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I feel a ban is saying, not the fool, or was it a puppy, a sit down, puppy, a drum, one first, we are firing for no. 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

0: You know, this next song is one of my favorite songs. As you can tell, a lot of the songs that we are doing are prayer songs. And I think we're just living in a day and age where we just want to just grab a hold onto something that we can sing in our car, raise our voices, and turn our mobile phones off, and don't tell anybody where we're going, and we make a fool of ourselves. At least I do. And cry out to God. And this is
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earth be glad. 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

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Oh God. 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
1: I ready to watch on here Say your dear Ongura Mira Kayabo Hey yo what's up The mentioner of my was Na ya tell us some of this Nenia We hear Yesu Abra Pudina

hey, mira, mira, mira, my name is Rashi Pentecost Jan, my name is Ben. 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

Tiens-nous-moi Tiens-nous-moi frérot Many a one did. 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
0: What's a minion in Black of Feminia? 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We are from Watano. 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

sent to our son, Tianumi, or Soviet, Numekasa, Yeni Badum, I want you, I want you to see your name. 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

Ability, Ability OFM Radio, and I'm here in my opinion, so I'm here for. Hope I saw Tia Ability, Debbie, Cosmic Ability, AW.

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1: 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Matil Sabrea with the son of Yoda. 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

0: Lord of all. 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You must hang your coupons. And I do you sound the Jamia? Baby, I want me and I came out with you. Not sorry, I'm glad you are here. Very young, because you have a son, your coupon, what she and uncle. Ba ba ba.
1: Ability, ability, ability, ability, ability, ability, ability, ability, ability, ability, ability, ability, ability, ability, ability, ability, ability, ability, ability, ability, ability, ability, 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

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I hear you now, come on, you're a cacra. 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How many? 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

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I dear Bako pet. 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

So I'm not such a fool, I worry anymore. You lose your to a new house, what? I worry on your class, I mean, you know that. Trust it. Pansano, Duman, I have a saddle. You be touching. Let him say, dear Jesus, your pa is soon yamming in Adam, a daddy, your free. Then you may want to brush what you be reborn. You are some kakrabi mouse. Nia, what's sunny a free mobile, you did Jesus. Nia, or ten of free mobile, so I hear yes to Christo, you did any Jesus. So I'll brush what you bought out who have been far. You may come for the same, may come for yes to Christo, I'm mouse. Yes, my name is a woman. That's how many power of Rabomwa. So many men, you know, a big tram. Nani are saying, a big year. Power to Yahweh Nakapaso. Near what's Yasia? What's that? No, only be a

And that's the country where the mompire would have few. Ah, hey, hey, uncle. Oh, but we are free. The country wants to have free. We are sent free. We are home. The country wants to come here. See, media. Can free baby? We free here. See, I'm not sorry. Because that's the country. Mom, when you're here, suddenly assuming your copper, you will sell yourself to Pasiana Hinofa. Now, then when you're not allowed to be a Hinoco, now when you are not waiting out, maybe I say, you will have a couple of years to Moses. My menu, me, I don't fuck, come on, you don't come home. You're from my youth.

ability, ability, OFM radio, and I'm in here. 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

0: wa kwenye sum. 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
1: 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My opinion so nyadafo. Opa so tia ability. 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

0: You did not watch it. You would have one year, say, said, when you are, you are one thing, young couple. You do a sinner. 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You do a new
1: deal. Ability, OMM Radio. My opinion, so wonderful. 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

0: Urano, someone quite here, Radia, now bet me. 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

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And you want to know how what's happening? 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

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Nyadafo, Opaso Tier Ability, Debia, Cosuna Visity, AWW.

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And I.

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Hey, mirror, mirror, Mr. Way, my name is Bashi, Pentecost, Jan, my name is me bury a sense of a dear, ye ye yasin a huya, mempe, nanya mesu chacha famasa, ubema o jatum, o jatumin, o jan was rana, yes, that's not the law. 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
2: 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Celebrate Jesus with me tonight. Hallelujah. All right, so this song is my testimony. Amen. 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

Alpha and Omega, your glory no one is sharing. 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You know they lie, you know they fail, you know they carry my matter they play. See us a day, you call me your own. When you reach my throne, Lord, you know they delay. From generation to generation, from Liberia to Jamaica, you know they carry

don't see what else to pray for. 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

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That God will align you. 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I need Him to align me. For a lot of us, if He returns today or tomorrow, we know we are not aligned. 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That's my prayer. Arrange my life to please you. 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I don't want to be ashamed when you come. What is life? What is life if the major thing I should be thinking of is not in the radar? What is life?

truthfulness will burn. Diseases will burn. Everything will burn. Take away every spirit that is not of you. Father, I don't need it. Oh God. Take away every character that is not of you.

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fruitfulness will bend. Diseases will bend. 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Oh God. 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

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Diseases will burn. 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Take away every spirit that is not of you. Father, I don't need it. Oh God. 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

0: It is not about what we can do, it is about what you can do through us. Father, we give you glory. And yen yeah, when you wanna demay, I don't ben yen yaw now the chair yen. Some ko ben ya baba when you were rather what to me yen. Then ko yet see any near ya who fwa and continue bet me your excellence. And there is no use of our talents, there is no use of our gift, but it is your grace that has brought us to this level. You are not even relevant, you are not even important in the family, but your grace located us and you searched for us through your love and your mercy. Now we are here. Father, we give you glory. We thank you for how far you have brought us.
1: Ability, ability, ability, ability, ability, ability, ability, ability, ability, ability, ability, ability, ability, ability, ability, ability, ability, ability, ability, ability, ability, ability, 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

0: to me who you are not a dumb friso. 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And often, Yanya Fen Jobi, Yenisikan Jobi, Yenikonasis Jobi, a yard tomb, and you may be a betibiano, and tem, Nakopito, Nafasera, and the winner.
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Tia, baby, baby, baby, baby, baby, baby, baby, baby, baby, baby, baby, baby, baby, baby, baby, baby, baby, baby, baby, baby, baby, baby, baby, baby, baby, baby, baby, baby, baby, baby, baby, baby, baby, baby, baby, baby, baby, baby, baby, baby, baby, baby, baby, baby, baby, baby, baby, baby, baby, baby, baby, baby, baby, baby, baby, baby, baby, baby, baby, baby, baby, baby, baby, baby, baby, baby, baby, baby, baby, baby, baby, baby, baby, baby, baby, baby, baby, baby, baby, baby, baby, baby, baby, baby, baby, baby, baby, baby, baby, baby, baby, baby, baby, baby, baby, baby, baby, baby, baby, baby, baby, baby, baby, baby, baby, baby, baby, baby, baby, baby, baby, baby, baby, baby, baby, baby, baby, baby, baby, baby, baby, baby, baby, baby, baby

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Oba so tie ability debia.

0: bride. 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You that somebody. 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
1: Turning around, turning around.
0: Somebody, your offering is always 10 shillings. So when you are going to drop, you fold the money like this. Because you don't even want the angels to see that the offering is too small. You that somebody, tomorrow by this time, you will be signing.

0: 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They are expecting to see. You that somebody. I came all the way from Ghana to tell you that your life is turning around.
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0: 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Somebody. 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Now, those who are not, let your hands go up. 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Somebody, you proposed to a lady. The lady looked at your shoe. And she said, you are not my level. You that somebody.

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Okay, this is my class A, class B, and class C. You must justify your name, please. 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Kenya teas, that's the one. Kenya tea is the one, that one, when Evelyn start talking, I can't talk because it's the best. It's the best. 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

fruitfulness will bend. Diseases will bend. 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

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So, Nyadafo, Opaso Tier Ability, Debia, Personal Visit, I had W.

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0: order for tea. 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The Betty will come
1: 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Mojay no better than OFM Radio and I mean, my opinion so wonderful. Oh, so dear ability.

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Diseases will bend. 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Take away every spirit that is not of you. 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Oh God. 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

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Then, I'm saying, what's in it? We have things.